0: 452, can you meet me there?
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0: Pepco.
1: Sam William Adam, 8942 SWA, 8942, coming northbound 333 over 4 on the wall.
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0: dispatch 66 for Reckless. Three 36 in D, a red Toyota Corolla last seen heading northbound. Operator flipped someone off tailgating them on the phone while driving. It's going to be Wisconsin 28, Adam Victor, Lincoln 9355.
1: Copy, I'm coming from Fisher Park. Squad that's closer.

0: 362, would you be available?
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0: Ava.
1: It was right there when I came out. I haven't seen it yet. I guess I'll start heading north and see if I can catch up with it.
0: I copy.

0: I'll be your 11 car until 10 o'clock. 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

0: 6-3, you want me to head down and cover 6-3?
1: Six six, do you want an additional?
0: Yeah, 6-3 can start both ways.
1: I copy.

Central, Channel 1, Squatch, 1063 for civil. Silver alert out of Dane County, break. Should be looking for a Robert J. Oshbach, 329-1949. He's a male, white, 5'9", 180 pounds, green eyes, gray balding mustache, possibly a scruffy beard, possibly wearing jogging pants and sweatpants. Was last seen 6/5/26 at 12:10 p.m. at the hometown pharmacy in Wanakee and did not return home. Robert does likely have Alzheimer's and would be driving a 2017 blue Ford Escape with Wisconsin 28 Adam Henry Union 7000. It found stop hold advice for Dane County and the ATL gave you up to 77. Dispatch 63 for a rescue run. 2879-8 Kramer Court, 76-year-old female that is conscious and breathing, but is having pain.

Is that 6-1 for the child abuse report? 17-1 to 21 and referencing a Taylor throwing a hairbrush at her 9-year-old son, which resulted in black eye and bruises. They were in a moving vehicle when this happened.

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1: 5-2.
0: Place that Steve's out of, but it's going to be Lincoln 3, Tom Henry at Lincoln, L3THAL, going to be northbound, Highway G off ramp.
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0: Going to be Wisconsin 621, Henry John Young, 61 HR.

Dispatch all channel 1, about 1063 for ATL out of Sheboygan rig. Continuing, Sheboygan is requesting a welfare check on an Insidia Chang 628-1980. We'll be operating a black 2014 gray Toyota Avalon. That was Wisconsin 28. Adam Victor Paul 5435, senior Hoosberg, traveling southbound towards Milwaukee with concerns for traveling out of state. The city does have a history of schizophrenia and other mental health issues. If found, stop, hold, check welfare, advise the city to contact her sister, return the vehicle, and advise Sheboygan. End of ATL, KBF 27.

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1: I'll be out at 23533 West 8 Mile for my traffic about 1423.
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0: I have a plate of Adam William Paul 5439 to a 2011 white Dodge Caravan to the Taylor party.
1: 94 copy. If you could just send them a call note, please.

0: 10. One call please in the area.
1: Copy.
0: 905 says, I'm out with the vehicle. That's 360 Jones, which is your priority.
1: I copy 905.

0: check and try to locate any parts that have the shed tires around it and the baseball field.
1: Howdy. Again, I'm 62 Atlas Rookie. I'll check the parts.
0: On the address of the sign, I'm just trying to figure out where this actually occurred.

0: 6.
1: Leave them out with the 9-year-old. There are scratch marks on the neck and right eye was puffy and red.
0: Happy.

0: Dispatch 4-5, are you able to break for a fire alarm?
1: Just a fire by if I can, if they really need me to.
0: I copy. Dispatch 4-43, it's going to be 18-05 15th Avenue. General fire alarm from the Shepherd's home.

0: But...
1: she leaves at High Ridge Park in the city of Burlington off of Lincoln Street. I'm just going to head over there and confirm that those landmarks are there. But I just called her, and according to her Life 360, that's where she was when it happened.
0: 10-4, sorry, she was at what park, based on the Life 360?
1: High Ridge Park, it's on Lincoln Street, right by the MH.

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1: 5-5.
0: T1 said 21 in reference to her kids being confronted by a man. Says they see him walking all the time. Gave the kids squirt guns and started throwing them. It did happen 45 minutes ago.

0: Matt, if you just mark that you did a consent to your van, I'm going to be looking for one of the items that the complainant said was thrown at her kids.
1: Copy, consent to search 2014.

0: One of the items that was described to it be being thrown at the sun is a vehicle. So just know that.
1: Copy.

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0: Last boy, Adam Edward, Nora Edward, Nora. First is Jeffrey, John Edward, Frank, Robert Young,

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0: Go ahead.
1: Adam X-ray Young, 3760, and Lincoln Paul, 3042. I don't.

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No weapons, and the parties are currently separated.

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0: I copy.

0: 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I just need to ask for help.
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0: 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Sounds like she's trying to get him in the car, but not answering the PDX's questions. 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

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Looks like she is talking on the phone again. Sounds like I'm not taking them to the ER and she wants to cancel. Copy. Copy, I'll put you both 10-8.

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0: 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Do you want to circle to the address?
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1: 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Thank you.
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Yes, that's 907. 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Did you say you'll look at it?

0: 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Copy, thank you.
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1: You change this to an auto theft, and then I'll have my report submitted and then route back to my area.
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1: 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I spoke with both. Copy, thank you.

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It's going to be the 1600 block of Windale Drive. Sounds like the caller has heard 9 shots saying they are not fireworks. End of safety alert, KPF 277 at 22.

night. Copy. Dispatch 908 for a rescue run. Six 77 East State. It's going to be Burlington Health and Rehab. Unit 5 in bed 511B. It's a 49-year-old female, conscious and breathing. But area and has blood in her stool. Copy.

0: 905.
1: I'm clear from the jail. I'll be called back to the city.
0: Copy. Do you want me to, you want to stay on the call or take off that?
1: You can take me off. There's a report to follow.
0: Copy.

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1: Orange.
0: 4217 North River Bay Road, 17 states, and 19 year old son is at her door and threatening the 17 text message that he has a gun and is going to kill her.
2: I don't believe he has a gun. She was saying that earlier, that he was supposedly threatening her.
0: I copy, and the 17 is now saying the son is upstairs and

0: 15, are you able to brake for a welfare check? Copy. It's going to be at the Amtrak station in the bathroom. 17 states, there was someone in there having a hard time. Things said they were in there for over 30 minutes.
1: Bye-bye, copy.
0: Five two, are you able to go for backup?

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Copy.

0: 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I'll put you both Kenny.
1: Thank you.

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1: I can't feel such a back on it.

0: dispatch 12 for a reckless. Northbound 336 over Silver 7, a silver Jeep SUV is northbound, hurry in out of lane. Do not have their lights on, but they did just turn them on. Copy 29, do you still want 12 to respond?
1: I might find it out.

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1: Jennifer, I'm just getting up to 20, so a little further behind it.

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1: I think I see the subject has it. 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
0: Copy. Is there another squad calling?
2: One five or 23.
0: Copy 15.

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101 squad, be advised for officer safety. 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
1: What about it? 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
0: Have it off.

Dispatch 716 for a PD accident. And the 31,000 block of High Drive for a vehicle versus gear, about a half a mile east of here. Your caller's going to be in a black Dodge Caravan with the hazards on, facing westbound, unknown if the gear's still in the road.

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gentlemen, well, just for info, Racine County has a strong thunderstorm statement through midnight tonight. We're expecting some gusty winds. KBS 2007 at 2343.

0: Robert.
1: Hi, Edward. 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

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Do you want to cover? Dispatch 5012, can you make northbound Hazel Bird pass?

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That's going to be affirmative about the TRO. It looks like he's the petitioner against the registered owner, and it is showing service served. He's only got one open case for a divorce, nothing further. He's suspended and clear.

0: 908, I copy, but you're on two.
1: Victoria, please come in.
0: Copy that, including you.
1: Affirm, have a good night.
0: Thank you, have a good night.

That's 908. Just for info, we're going to have rescue or fire respond over to 420 North 9th Street to the Martial Arts Wellness for a carbon monoxide that was going off in the upper unit. Nobody's feeling ill, but they're all standing outside. Did you want to go? Copy that. Thanks. 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
1: I copy that. Is it going to be the male half, the petitioner, or the female?
0: Female.
1: Copy that.

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1: Go ahead.
0: I'll take that noise complaint with Mount Pleasant. They will cover on it.
1: Affirm, they can cover. I'll put you on it, and I'll send one that way. Thank you.

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1: Sarfatu.
0: They will only meet in a secured location.
1: What secure location do they want to meet at?
0: Stand by, let me call her back.

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1: Go for them.
0: They're not going to meet us anywhere. They advised if you want to go to their jail, 949 North 9th Street, that would be the only option.
1: I'll head that way if it's approved by our supervisor.

Dispatch 29 and 39 for a burglar alarm. It's going to be at 9061 West 3 Mile Road. We have several activations in the great room, front room, kitchen, master bedroom, first and second floor, as well as the library. The alarm company spoke with the homeowner who couldn't get proper passcode. There's a flag in the call for the driveway instructions.

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1: Head of young Henry, 9953, DYH 9953, will be on the bypass and pushing home.
0: Copy.

0: 09, can you go again?
1: 39, 4,
0: 28. Go ahead with
1: that. B-boy, David, George, 6-0, 9-9.
0: Copy. Comes back with a...
2: Four nine for 1-2. Green, mail hashtag, quick trip on Highway 100 of the street for you. Ah.
0: Dispatch 29, I can clear a current on the Blue Equinox listing to that residence.
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0: back up. I'll throw back on it.
1: Please pick me up the call. I just cleared. She's been released with the order of date. She got it already.
0: Copy. I'll just throw it back up and let you right on it.

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1: Good.
0: I found a call in here from 1243 today. Looks like the operator was taking RCJ.

gone forever. Five, seven. It's going to be a Illinois fleet plate. 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

Tessie Falls, do you want me to link in my, please, or reset you on the normal call for this? Or...

0: trip.
1: 5011. Caledonia is requesting assistance with the DRE at Ascension. Is that something we can do? Copy that, thanks. Dispatch 5016, I'll go out and make you a call. You can have that way.
0: I'll be tied up for about 10 to 15 minutes. I can start with the phone call.
1: Copy that.
0: Copy.

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One heard on a Raven. Nothing further. CBO 277 at 135.

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1: Good.
0: In the area of East Main Drive and Gale Road, there was somebody in the middle of the intersection trying to flag down cars. This was called in by a passerby. They were wearing green.

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0: 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JWH 7362 Ohio.
1: Copy.

Gentlemen, class, be advised for officer safety. We're getting raven alerts for the 1600 block of Quincy Avenue. Three heard, possibly a few more. KBF 277 at 0255.

0: What's that?
1: Boy, Adam Lincoln, 7541. DAL 7541. Rubia 20 and Oak.
0: I copy. I copy.

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0: that even B12 can you make 5G locations for 99 foot operators? Should I put in copy one more time?
1: I'll advise emergency operator.
0: I copy 12, you copy?

What I can perform is a commitment for a contestant course. It's the bond is $99 for one day with no court date if posted. Two 19 you feet up.

0: 5.
1: Yeah, see if she can come out. Females. And I got a 27.9 for you.
0: 15, do you copy?
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1: Last name Barry Hill, Boy Edward Robert Robert Young, Henry Ida Lincoln Lincoln. First name Robert Ida Charles Adam John Adam. Middle initial R Robert. Female, by date of birth 10/17/96.

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0: 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Can you run our name?
1: Thank you.
0: Last name Sheed is Charles Adam David Edward. First name Marquise. Mary Adam Robert. Queen Union. Ida Charles Edward. Male Black. 01 12 86. 112 86.
1: I copy.

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1: 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The protest.

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0: I think I found your actual mail party and US-99.
1: 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I'll check it out here.

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0: You check that Stringer party and verify the 99s.
2: I copy. I was looking into it, so it looks like one of the 99s is non-extraditable. It's only in that county of Waukesha. The other one is extraditable. I submitted a request to
0: Go ahead.

0: Press that button. Caledonia has a fast IT that they're able to come over and use. Do you still need it?
1: You get 22. I got an ID from them.
0: I copy.

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1: Thank you. Thank you, go ahead.
0: Can we get one more for transport occupant to gas station?
1: I copy 2-9. Are you head that way?

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1: I copy a 503.

0: Fred 13.
1: Could it be on a gray, or focus? Could it be on South Milwaukee Avenue and Buckley Street?
0: I copy.

0: the better tonight. Port Ann, we're calling in.
1: Go ahead.
0: Four-nine, do you want to put anyone on this? I copy. Other jurors are airing it out right now. I copy.

0: Oh, God, 49. Could you 11, did you see it as well? Copy, any other squad training together? Copy. We got some blockade northbound at the county line. It's for a missing person. The plate is Adam Henry Nora 7000. It's going to be on a blue Ford Ford Escape.
1: 10-4. I'm cell phone into 20 right now. Try to turn around. I just had a escape. I believe it was northbound.
0: I copy.

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1: Go ahead for mileage.
0: 1210.
1: I copy at 526.

0: Dispatch, I think I caught up with it here. 325 over 4 northbound. I'll be stopping it.
1: I copy. Do you need another?
0: Thank you. 49 northbound.
1: Multiple squad. Hey, go ahead. I copy 5011 to GPS.
0: Yeah, I was just advising you to stay behind me. We're pulling over 27 sectors.

0: I wasn't an affirmative.
1: Come around with him.
0: I copy. I copy.

先を取ります。11, just, you know, the hit request has already been sent. I'm just trying to get in contact with him.

0: Is that 5011?
1: Go ahead.
0: Just, you know, I got in touch with Dane County. Their deputy who's working on this case is going to give me a call, so I'll let you know what exactly they want done.
1: 10-4.

0: Professor Gilliman.
1: Right.
0: The sergeant's wondering if I should give them your phone number. Is that okay?
1: Yeah, that's fine.

0: 5011, go ahead.
1: He told me to move over and tag for 24 hours. I have Robert in my squad and headed through the team. His son should be headed this way in hours.
0: I copy at 5:45.

0: service. Copy.
1: Just wanted to ask the driver to meet up with 5011.

0: 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I copy at 6:04.
1: 11, can you call Madison back? They have no caller ID on and get a number for the song just so we can get updates.
0: I copy.

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1: Thank you.
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0: Dispatch 1511. Sorry. I'm on the phone with Dade County now. You were requesting the phone number for the son, right?
1: Yeah, he did some sort of contact information.
0: Okay, and I just want to confirm, I have the name of

show is going to be for a black Subaru Ascent. It was done at 28 of Turn Zero X-Ray. Played a Charles Adams. It was involved in a shooting at Bluebird Motel in Summers. It should be occupied by 3 and 2 firearms in the vehicle. The vehicle is registered to a Juan Maldonado Sanchez party. Listed address is 2213 Clark Street. If located, advise Kenosha County Sheriff's Department and use caution. Suggests are armed and dangerous. End of ATL. KDF 277 KSA 413.

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You can cancel, been located.

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1: 9120, come for anyone to any patrol.
0: A reckless driving complaint that just came in. Heard at Nordic Ridge and Anna Avenue, 1730, working a dog and almost got hit by a female in a white Honda Pilot. They do have a plate, Adam Sam Victor, 3048.
1: Important, do they want to be seen, or are we looking for?
0: They do want to be seen. They're going to be walking back to the residence at 26548 Nordic Ridge. They said it'll be about 15 minutes before they get there.

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1: White boy young, T678, BBY, T678. Southbound on the shoulder, 331 over 6.
2: Southbound.

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Copy, H. Brown.

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2: County, is this just an inquiry, or are you doing a boat stop?
0: Just an inquiry. I just want to see if it's valid.
2: Copy, it says expiration year is 2028. Or, sorry, 2029.

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1: White motorcycle. 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
0: Go ahead with it.
1: Should have a black Suzuki to Cameron Hunter on Blaine. Shows current, no one.
0: Plan for the VIN.
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0: Place obstructed by a boat located at the second South English settlement north of Durant.
1: Copy. So I was a vehicle pulling a boat on trailer.
0: Affirmative. Green dot dream.
1: I copy.
0: 35 has been struck traffic.
1: Glad 35.
0: Boeing 36325. RB 36325. 195.
1: Go ahead,
0: Wisconsin, Robert, John 9387, RJ 9387.
1: Sample.

Não faz sana, é? An animal bite complaint. It occurred at 400 Summit Avenue, 17th at the BMH Urgent Care on McHenry in room number 1. It's a postal worker that was bit by a dog while they were putting mail through the slot.

Dispatch 2-6610 for rescue. It's going to be at 6930 Glen Court, 6930 Glen. We have a 5-year-old female passed out. Possible allergic reaction. It looks like they've had some hives for the last couple days. They are still breathing.

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0: Audrey.
1: Boy David Henry, 3791. PDA, 6791. Southbound on the shoulder, 332 over 6.
0: Tempest.

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0: 10-4. 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

0: Hi, copy. I don't know if you're buying the right one. We have the caller still on the line saying the vehicle's still swerving. They're passing 333.
1: Copy. Then it's probably not the right one. It's also yellow.

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Have a disabled vehicle northbound 333 over 0 on a median wall, just south Highway 20 for a Honda with a flat tire.

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1: I have a 21 request for a reckless vehicle, reckless driving in the 700 block of Rota Drive.

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1: Floyd Charles Victor 6954, DZV 6954, Berkeley southbound I-94. That's 328 over 8.
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0: Copy shoulder.

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Yeah, that's going to be a match. 2007 one blast entry, and it is non-compliance related OWS.

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1: Boy, David Henry, 2139, DDH, 2139, going to be on bypass at 11.
0: 71.
1: Boy Henry, 9991, BBH, 9991, we're southbound, I-94. We're in Kenosha County at 338 over 0.
0: I copy. Thank you.

0: Requested Echo Veterans Memorial Park, 595 Milwaukee Avenue. Pavilions 1 and 2 are 17 states they rented, but the block.
1: Okay.
0: They said something about the kitchen and the pavilion, and it's locked.

0: Copy, Jack.
1: Right, dispatch all squads. You can cancel the attempt to locate by Kenosha that was given out yesterday for the black 2021 Subaru Accent that was involved in a shooting. Can cancel it. This vehicle has been ruled out as being involved.

0: Just press the 908 for rescue.
1: 908.
0: Have rescue going over to the Walmart 1901 Burlington or Milwaukee Avenue. Entrance by Lawn and Care for a 10 to 12 year old male looking very lethargic and out of it.

0: I know he's been betting. You know, are they in the store or the parking lot?
1: I believe they're going to be inside the entrance by the lawn and garden.

0: 908 dispatch.
1: Go ahead, 908.
0: Could you inform rescue we're inside the pharmacy doors by the cash register?

0: Suspect 5829. 29, if there's another squad that can respond for possible shots fired in the area 1957 Crestwood Drive. Our caller states that possibly at 1820 43rd Street is where he heard six shots coming from. He's concerned about the direction. I don't know if they're target shooting. I copy. Is there any squad that can break to take the cover on that? I copy 6-2 with a warning at 2-8.
1: Dispatch, copy.

907, have a report of a dog in a vehicle over at the Ace Hardware at 417 Milwaukee Avenue, a gray GMC truck. Vehicle's not running, been there for at least 30 minutes.

And dispatch to 29 and squad 3 signing out by Crestwood Drive. Our 17 is requesting, if possible, to go directly to the suspect's house first on 43rd versus theirs.

0: want to make the crest wood, and then I'll have 62 make 18-20-43rd. I'm also headed over there.
1: Sorry, M29, go speak to the 17 and the other squad's quarter 43rd with us.

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0: Permission to hold the column stack in Raymond till you guys are done with the other column.

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Look, Ricky. 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She said at about 10:45 was the last time she heard the last year.

0: crazy one. Roy. I made contact with the homeowner. She advised that she's the only one home and that nobody has been shooting out here. But since 10:30, she's been hearing shots fired left up here.
1: You just want to grab her information. You said west of here? Before she...
0: Hey, from west.
1: 10-4. Then that would make sense. The guy that pulled up.
2: Gun range over at the French Road. Copy.
3: This is not what?
2: What are

0: See you on the Carlson. We don't need you. If you want to keep that call, that's Jack. That'd be great.
1: That marks his best for us on that,
2: Happy 5-7.

0: 908-907. Suspicious circumstances. 7404 North Pine Street, unit number 3. We're getting a text to 911 from someone that says they think someone's trying to get into their apartment for the last 20 minutes to attack them. Looks like we've been out there for welfare checks in the last 2 months ago.
1: 10-4.

908-907, the welfare check in March is for Andrew Pofahl, P-O-F-A-H-L. He made suicidal statements on Facebook that his life was not worth living. Not the same phone number that's calling in or texting in. Copy 908. Advise if you need the air, and I apologize. I don't know if it's the same phone number. The phone number last time was anonymous complainant reporting the welfare check. Looks like in-house that phone number is listening to an Andrea Wilkins. Not sure if that's the correct owner. Happy 5-7. Burlington Squad, we are asking questions on the text 911. They're just not answering.

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1: Dave from Robert the Mail.
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1: 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NetQ 13765. Northbound 36 to south of me.
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0: 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I'll shoot around Jones Street.
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0: Yeah, with a golf cart and a 2800 Taco Bell mileage.
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716 and 711. We're some of the group home at 517 Fox Mead Drive. Unit B is a boy. There's a resident that's trying to harm himself and staff members. He's throwing stuff, flipping stuff over, threatening to break a window. The caller did call crisis about 2 hours ago, and they still haven't shown up. No injuries at this time. 517 Fox Mead Drive. Unit B is a boy.

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0: Adam Robert Henry, 1667, ARH, 1667. I'm pulled out a parking lot right in front of the Owen Hall.
1: Okay.

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716 and 711, it does look like we were just out here yesterday for the same thing, David throwing things. Apparently he got upset because his TV was taken away. It does have a comment in here that he has a mentality of a six-year-old. Kelly 716.

828 in Sir Mason. I just want to let you know that we do have residents responding to Vine and 12th Avenue for a 67-year-old female that fell outside.

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1: Adam and Deaver Young, 4069. Casey Wife, 1069. Put me in the bypass. Just north of Yankee.
0: 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They've been on scene for 4 minutes.

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0: 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It's going to be east of 541 Valley Trail for loud music for the last 7 hours.

0: Nora Mary 3427, ANM 3427. We're southbound on I-94. At 3:30 over 2, I'll advise shoulder off.
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0: 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I'll be out of the DNR launch number 3. I got a boat 28 William Sam 4109 George Edwards.
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0: from DMH. It's not like someone's trying to dial out and then disconnect it. We're attempted callback. I don't think we reached anybody.
1: Wait, I can advise you. Oh, I've got a backup.
0: I copy. 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

0: 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The second, a 2002 Cedar, expiring 2028, to Christopher Wilson out of McGuanico, no one.
1: Headquarters, can you go ahead and run him if you have the info? I have a truck 28 too, when you're ready.
0: Go ahead.
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My service is valid, and I want the plate list to him. It's expired as of May 31st on a white Toyota Tundra.

0: 213, you're confirming too that it's expired and nothing's in registration. I know the DOT said they might be down for a while or slow to respond.
1: DOT did respond, and that's what it's showing.
0: 10-4, go ahead and put me one citation in
1: 10-8. 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

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I have a DNR on. Go on. William Sam 2054, John John. Coming.

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0: 6:13 to 6.
1: Can I get a Wisconsin boat 28? It's Wisconsin William Sam 1335 William Boyd 1335
0: WK. Copy, is this a boating stop?
1: Negative, this is 28.
0: I'm sorry, this is for what?
1: Negative, this is 28.
0: That registration comes back on a 2020 Lund, expiring in 2029, to James Davis out of Franklin, the one.
1: 10-4.
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0: 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Copy. 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
1: Copy 713, all units responding to her location. Do you copy? You can slow it down or disregard. I copy 711, you're 10-8, 716, you're going 10-8 as well. Confirming you're both going 10-8. Negative, I'm just making sure everyone that was heading your way is slowing down.
2: Two seven.
1: Copy 27.

0: What's that 7-Eleven? I know you're probably going to be a little ways off now, but we had a 911 call. It's pinging to Hickory Lane in Rochester. However, they said they were at the cemetery across the street, which is should be 305 South First Street for a 15-year-old female that was passed out.
1: Copy.
0: Copy. Copy.
2: Did that boat come back yet?
0: Affirmative. So I was trying to call you. Stand by, though.

0: P713. It's on a 2002 Lund, expiring in 2029, to a Nick Beam, on a Maguana, going to 1.
1: 1040, this will be 10-8 with one warning.
0: Copy.

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1: Go ahead.
0: By the way, the St. Thomas Aquarius Cemetery off of First Street, 23. Looks like she's sitting upright.
1: Copy. You said that she was on First Street? Copy.

0: recall for 517 Fox News. They called for the same issue on 911. Said crisis is on the way, but he was outside kicking and throwing rocks at the 17th vehicle. So I'll put you back on that one. 716 goes to him. I'll have him go as well.
1: Hey, 908.

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Copy. 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They had to call in their stops.

0: that might be a problem. Copy 716. You guys are still on scene, though?
1: We're still on scene, subject to prompt. Talking with them.

That was to Daniel Robinson out of Milwaukee on a black Chevy Cruze. It's current, no one.

2829 for a family trouble in Union Grove. Seven Oakhurst Avenue, a lot of yelling. Then 17 said he wants his 15-year-old son out of the house because he was attacked. It looks like we've had some family troubles and runaways in there in the last year.

28 and 29. Son's going to be a Gage Davis, born in 2011. Dad is Bennett Davis. 17 also believes his son has some 961, including weed on him.

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0: 29 and 28. The 17 will be waiting outside. He believes the son is inside. He's too upset to be able to give us a description.
1: Is there anybody else outside with the
0: bus? 17, Dad is outside. He believes his son is inside packing a bag. He doesn't believe there should be no one else in the house.

0: 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Copy. You can sign Gage or Bennett. I have that as someone else.
1: Copy.
0: Copy. He's revoked. 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

55 and should be 16 for a welfare check. That 2 by 2,000 Wisconsin Street. 217 states that there are two children in the front part of the house. They're no older than 7, and they're home alone and possible.

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0: Copy, this is a Jack Davis. I can't copy you, but I'll add him to the call. He's the L probationary. I had to rerun him for once.

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I have another call. It'll be at SPF Sturdivant Transitional on Rain Road for possible NARCIS. 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

0: And it looks like the female visitor may still be on scene. There's a comment that says she's unaware a deputy is responding. I'll send the other squad when he clears.
1: Five seven, we can take the cover.
0: Ten four five seven, thanks.

0: 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Why do the party?
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0: Scotland truck double Tom for 291. TT 2291. The LILAC of top limit.
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1: Just put some information.
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1: Fox River in the village. I got William Sam 548.

0: Sorry, 713. Registration comes back on that 88 star. Expiring 2029 to Renee Kolick out of Waterford. No one. Go ahead.
1: Wait, 279 to that. Right wing already.
0: Go ahead.
1: We'll go with DL number boy 523-0610-232500.
0: I'm sorry, I was ready to go ahead with the DL number.
1: Sorry. Boy 523-0610-232500.
0: Copy.

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2: 37 traffic.
1: Go ahead.
2: Yeah, Nora Union, Robert, 5 Edward, NUR, 5E, gonna be southbound, K on ramp.
1: Copy.

stopped by for a silly shoplifting report. That's pharmacy 84 One Durand Avenue. Rebecca there referenced earlier shoplifting at 11 a.m.

0: 5-5, just for information, there's 2 reports of delayed shoplifting to be taking.
1: Five, five,
0: just let me know when the

0: 7 for a reckless driving complaint. Going to be in the area of Lake Meadow and Birchwood Court in Wind Point is a navy blue CRV operated by a male. Has a female occupant speeding up and down the street. Keep leaving, coming back. They possibly live at the southeast corner of Greenwood Court or Lake Meadow or Sandalwood and Lake Meadow. I think 17's refused.
1: Number.
0: 713 for your registration. 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

66 for disabled on the interstate. It's going to be southbound just north of 20 Black Sports. Vehicle along the shoulder occupied.

0: over to the wall, there's a white truck. 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

0: 6.
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0: I copy.
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1: 9.
0: Southbound 329 over 0. It's going to be off on the side of Black Hyundai versus Green Toyota. I'll have the flashes on for you.
1: The copy. Come in from the Grove.
0: Copy. I copy stage 3.

0: Oh, and dispatch.
1: Oh, one.
0: You started a complaint for voting violation on River by the

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0: copy.
1: Seem to say 240 is good, or need another? Copy, that's the valve of dispatch. Daniels, what's the name?
0: I copy, 18. Good night, did you copy?
2: Good night, I copy, thanks.

0: That's 29 for a reckless. Colony and Spring. It's a black BMW swerving into oncoming traffic and flipping off the setting. 17 there, heading westbound on Spring.
1: Copy. I'm coming from the interstate now, so you might want to just let the Southwest squad know.
0: I copy.
1: But I'll start heading east on the
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0: a 17 is currently behind them in a Nissan Rogue. I'll ask if they're willing to make a statement.

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1: 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I just come into the Southwest area and I'm on 11.
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0: 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It's going to be westbound on 11.
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End of a detail, KBF 27715.

0: 6.
1: Northbound, the G overpass. It's going to be a black wave, and it's going to be an opening.

0: 57.
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0: 37, traffic.
1: 37.
0: Yeah, Adam Sam Robert 4626, ASR 4626. Could be 20 and Perry pulling into the takeoff there.

That's 7-Eleven, 716 for a restock.

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Woodland Drive. 17 is an Amazon driver and noticing packages stacking up at this address. It's possibly going to be

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0: 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It is a PR bond.
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Adam Young Lincoln, 8892, EYL 8892, south of Lincoln, south of

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1: 48.
0: Adam King, 1155, TKK, 1155.

0: 7-Eleven, or are any of you able to break for accident unknown?
1: 7-Eleven, go ahead.
0: 7-Eleven, this could be Milwaukee and Marina Court. 17th passerby saying there's an accident, green Honda versus white Jeep, partially in traffic.
1: Six nine, you were 10-1. Go again. 6-9, go again.
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0: 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Looks like we had another 17 saying that everyone is standing on the street. No injuries, but airbag deployment.
1: Copy. Why don't you just rescue up an airbag?
0: They are.

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0: log, southbound lane closure, Marine Corps.
1: Copy, southbound lane closure.
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3: Spoke to the mail party, the administrator, mail party just being in his bedroom. By not coming out there unless necessary, the administrator was advised take some type of corrective action. I'll put in notes later. Joey Kenny from this and route over to 7-Eleven's accident.
1: Copy.

0: 716 dispatch. Shoei 23 will be blocking off southbound.
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0: 7. I have that on a 2002 silver Honda Accord, expired and clear to a Marty Springer. 7.
1: Are you guys on Durant Roosevelt or 21st? 21st Roosevelt.

0: company guns or something. Please, you got it back.
1: Six, I have that on a 2017 maroon Kia Sorento to a Jennifer Holden. His current clear. Affirm, she is valid.
2: Five, six, just for 43, there's also two RAs.

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0: Hey, Firm, I have the 18-foot Four Winds Horizon. Is current and clear to Eloise Maltavo. Maltavo.
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Did you want 26 numbers?

Dispatch 905 for a parking violation. It's going to be at the Walmart. It's a black Chevy Equinox parked in the handicap spot in front of the market entrance. Wisconsin registration, Adam Young, Robert 2894. Doesn't have any handicap.

Dispatch 39 per 50. 4525 Gunderson Road, personally yours, Elder Care. It's going to be House C, 89-year-old female, unconscious and breathing. 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

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White Jeep Grand Cherokee at Ivanhoe Place and Crown Point Crossing wants to turn over a sweatshirt to her ex-boyfriend.

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1: 2-9.
0: Gonna be on a black Lexus sedan. We'll be at 337 over 6 southbound.

0: Multiple squad 6 Tango on traffic, sir.
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1: Liberty was turned over with no issues. And you run me through just for reckless driving. Playing, I'm driving and I'm flagged down for reckless. Plus, with people at the party in the near of it.
0: Have you said what was the 20 of it?
1: Same address as the hoodie incident.
0: Copy. Is that 269? Confirming your 28 of Adam David 33949. Is that Wisconsin? It's not coming back for me.
2: No, this is Illinois. Adam David 33949.
1: Okay. 391 naturally transferred. I'll be tied.

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1: 39.
0: It's going to be AMCO 26480 Freeze Lane. Happened about approximately 20 minutes ago. Solar $8 in gas. Wisconsin plate of Void David.

0: 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George, over Edward, 10231, GE 10231, 17 South of Black Mandarin.
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0: car, Jarvis.
1: Northbound 331 on the 2 on the wall.
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0: that 716, 718 girl over a check? 3277-0 Sunburst Court. Are we checking out on Michael Beck? 17 gave him a ride home earlier after finding him in a ditch with a bicycle. Said he would give him a call at 5 to check on him, but he didn't answer.
1: Green Bay is pulling into parking lot of Costco's.

0: 29 for a rescue run.
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0: 34046 McNamara Road. It's 80-year-old female, cuffs and breathing, not coherent, not responding.

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0: Boy, NMIM, 887, BAWD887, KNA,

Northbound 328 over 4, 17 sitting at Tyler, tire rolling in.

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1: Street 7.
0: Tom Lane's father is due. The father is due to be 16th of Franklin.

0: $5.59 for 1/2 crucible. 24841 Adams Street, 71 BC, referencing his daughter being harassed and bullied online by his ex-fiance.
1: Copy. 4 is traffic.
0: 1-4.

0: Oh, 142.
1: Oh, 142.

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1: 1-4.
0: White Dom, 2-2-7-1, D-E-T-2-2-7-1, South Bomb for 30, over 6.